0: Otvoreni.
1: Samo hitovi. 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

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And every once in a while, I start texting, write a paragraph.

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2: Wow.
0: Otvoreni samo hitovi. Oh, baby, we'll be old. Think of all the stories that we could have told.